98.1 KZE, Brian here with you. Hope you're doing well. Hope you had a good day and you're kicking back and relaxing now. If not, I hope to play some great tunes for you to help speed your work along. We just heard Angel Olsen with High Five. Great track. Also want to shout out Dave K with the Soul Patrol, which we just heard. Of course, that's every Tuesday from 7 to 8. Fantastic show. Really, really digging this one a lot. All right, let's keep moving along. Here's the father of American primitive guitar, John Fahey, with Poor Boy, 98.1 KZE.

0: 98.1 KZE, Biga Tanya's with House of the Rising Sun. Tedeschi Trucks, I Got You. John Fahey with Poor Boy, and up top, Angel Olsen with High Five. Want to give you a quick reminder that KZE is nominated once again in the Chronograms Reader's Choice Award. We've won 2 years in a row. Would love to make it three. And thanks to you, our amazing listeners, we've done so well. So please head on over to chronogram.com. We're in the arts and entertainment category. Please vote for us every day. There's only a couple of days now left. It's going to end on May 15th. So please do vote for us daily and much, much appreciated. We've got the greatest listeners in the world. We ain't nothing without you. After the break, King Khan and his shrines. Whole bunch more. 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

0: 98.1 KZE, Brian here with you. That was Sir Richard Bishop of the Sun City Girls with Pass the Juggernaut. That's from his recent release, Hillbilly Raga. Before that, Vashti Bunyan, Diamond Day, just a beautiful and pristine song. The Sadies with What's Left Behind. And up top, Qué Lindo Sueño, What a Lovely Dream, from King Khan and His Shrines, one of the greatest purveyors of garage rock out there these days. After the break, we've got more great music. 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

0: 98.1 KZE, Brian here with you. Yonder Mountain String Band with Brand New Heartache. Before that, the great Duke Ellington with Coco. Manguito Santa Maria with Groove Time. Before that, a great example of Latin Boogaloo. And up top, This Old Dark Machine from James Vincent McMorrow. Let's keep moving it along. Here's Reverend Horton Heat with Rock and Roll Is Now. 98.1 KZE.
1: 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now, now, now, now, now, now, now, now, now, now, now, now, now, now, now, now, now, now, now, now, now, now, now, now, now, now, now, now, now, now, now, now, now, now, now, now, now, now, now, now, now, now, now, now, now, now, now, now, now, now, now, now, now, now, now, now, now, now, now, now, now, now, now, now, now, now, now, now, now, now, now, now, now, now, now, now, now, now, now, now, now, now, now, now, now, now, now, now, now, now, now, now, now, now, now, now, now, now, now, now, now, now, now, now, now, now, now, now, now, now, now, now, now, now, now, now, now, now, now, now, now, now, now, now, now, now, now, now, now, now, now, now, now, now, now, now, now, now, now, now, now, now, now, now, now, now, now, now

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98.1 KZE, Brian here with you. Some Beck, a new one we heard, Ride Lonesome. Sounds a lot like Sea Change or Morning Phase. Beautiful track. Here's a fun one from saxophonist Lou Donaldson. Peepin', 98.1 KZE.

0: 98.1 KZE Brian here with you. JD McPherson, I Can't Go Anywhere With You. Before that, the jazz saxophonist Lou Donaldson with the very groovy Peepin', and a new one from Beck up at the top, Ride Lonesome. Want to give you a quick heads up that the 10th annual Ride for Mental Health hits the road June 27th and 28th in New Paltz this year. 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

0: 98.1 KZE, Brian here with you. I love how propulsive that track is. The Lone Bellow with I Did It for Love. Before that, the great jazz guitarist Grant Green doing the Thelonious Monk classic Round About Midnight. And Caribou with some psych rock up at the top, Melody Day. And I want to give you a quick heads up in case you're not aware. We've got a great new feature here at KZE. 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It's Saturday, 4:45 on KZE, the Cannabis Corner. 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
1: 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Saturday, May 9th, from 10 a.m. to 2 p.m., the Fats and the Cats Bicycle Club will hold its annual bike swap and sell at the New Paltz High School. Also Saturday, May 9th, from 3 to 5 p.m., Reggie Harris to perform for annual John Brown birthday celebration at Five Points Arts in Torrington, Connecticut, presented by the Torrington Historical Society. Monday, May 11th, from 3 to 4:30 p.m., Millbrook Library hosts Volunteer Hour, Community Compassion Stones. 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Tuesday, May 12th, from 4 to 5 p.m., Super Lego Hour for elementary-aged youth at the Star Library in Rhinebeck, New York. Wednesday, May 13th from 6:30 to 7:30 p.m., BYOB, Bring Your Own Book Club. Bring up to 3 books you've loved or not and share your thoughts in a casual, fast-paced roundtable at the Kingston Library. Thursday, May 14th from 2 to 3:30 p.m., Spotted Lantern Fly, Connecticut's Uninvited Guest. A talk hosted by Dr. Gail Ridge, one of the nation's leading entomologists, at the David M. Hunt Library about this fast-spreading invasive species. To submit your nonprofit or community event to KZE, email the who, what, where, when of your event to info@wkze.com.
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98.1 KZE, Brian here with you. Iron and Wine with Robin Zegg featuring I'm With Her. Before that, a lush and extended jam from Cinematic Orchestra. We heard Burnout and Beth Orton with Waiting up at the top. Well, I mentioned the Cannabis Corner, our great new feature on Saturdays at 4:45. Excuse me, that's not the only one. We've got also every third Monday of the month, so this will be next week at 5 p.m., it's Earth Science 101 with Mrs. Corso, a once-monthly feature where MK chats with her friend, educator, and environmental sciences enthusiast, Bridget Corso, about the amazing ecosystem all around us, amphibian migrations, precipitation cycles, geology. Learn about all this and more every month on the Afternoon Drive. 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Here is Dar Williams, Tu sais le printemps, 98.1 KZE.

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98.1 KZE, Brian here with you. Jose Gonzalez with Against the Dying of the Light. Next up, I want to play you a track from an ambient and experimental electronic artist. He's, for that genre, he's really made amazing headwinds into the world of pop and mainstream culture. He's produced music for The Weeknd and FKA Twigs, bunch more. His own music is mind-boggling and alien in its beauty. Here's 10 Tricks Point Never with Life World, 98.1 KZE.

0: 98.1 KZE, Brian here with you. And that was Sonny Clark with News for Lulu. That's off his 1958 record, Sonny's Crib. Paul Chambers on the bass, Art Taylor on drums, John Coltrane on tenor saxophone, Curtis Fuller on trombone, Donald Byrd on trumpet, and of course the man himself, Sonny Clark, on the piano. Great, great track. Before that, 10 Tricks Point Never with Life World, and Jose Gonzalez up top with Against the Dying of the Light. Want to let you know we have been adding a ton of fantastic new specialty shows to our lineup. In case you weren't aware, Monday Night Covered in Dead with Denise Perrant, that's 7 to 9, and Jamcast with Simon, that's 9 to 11. Tuesdays is the Soul Patrol with Dave Kay, that's from 7 to 8. Wednesdays we've got Nighthawks with Trist, 7 to 9. And then on Fridays we've got the great Darren DeVivo with his show Noises from the Valley, followed by Ethical Drifts House Music Radio, that's from 11 p.m. to 1 a.m. Saturdays, Shiro's Radio with Carmel Holt, 11 a.m. to 1 p.m. The Sampler Special, this one is super cool, where Sean takes the songs that were hits that had samples in them, looks at the originals, does a little compare. Super cool. 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

Love that so much, the East meets West aesthetic on that. That was Karuna Supreme, American saxophonist John Handy with Ali Akbar Khan, the Sarod player. Before that, some vaporwave from 2814. We heard Eyes of the Temple and Courtney Barnett featuring Waxahachie. Up top, we heard Sight Unseen. Let's keep it moving. Here's some Lucinda Williams, 98.1 KZE.

98.1 KZE, love that so much. Donald Byrd with Cristo Redentor. That was inspired by the famous sculpture in Rio de Janeiro. Before that, guitarist Mark McGuire with In Search of the Miraculous. And up top, The World's Gone Wrong, Lucinda Williams featuring Brittany Spencer. And I want to give you a quick reminder to please vote for us in the Chronograms Reader's Choice Awards. It's happening now. It's over soon, May 15th, but you can vote once per day. It's in the arts and entertainment section. Please vote for us for best radio station in the Hudson Valley. We've made it. We've actually won 2 years in a row, and it's all thanks to you, our fantastic listeners, and this helps us tremendously. So please vote for us and know just how much you are appreciated. Thank you so much. All right, here's Suitcase Junket with Mountain of Mind, 98.1 KZE.

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0: 98.1 KZE, Brian here with you, American saxophonist Hank Mobley with Dig Dis. That's the 1999 remastered version, special Rudy Van Gelder edition. Before that, Forest Swords with The Highest Flood and Lucas Nelson, Born Running Out of Time at the top. It doesn't get more diverse than that. Maybe disparate. I don't know. Anyway, after the break, more great music. Stay with us, 98.1 KZE.
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98.1 KZE, Brian here with you. I love the stillness of that track. That's Nils Fromm with You Name It. If you like that kind of very slow and somewhat drony type of music, tune in Saturday mornings at 6 a.m. for Dawn Patrol. I play a bunch of that kind of thing, and you can check it out also on our audio archive at WKZE.com. Before that, the great jazz trumpeter Lee Morgan with Cornbread, and Todd Snyder up top with Slim Chance. Gonna keep moving along. Here's my final song set. Gonna go a little out for this one. Let's start things off with some psychedelia. Here's the Olivia Tremor Control with California Demise, 98.1 KZE.

0: 98.1 KZE, Brian here with you. That was the group Isotope 217 with Le Jeté. They were a Chicago-based group. One of the main members was Jeff Parker. He's also a member of the famed post-rock band Tortoise. Before that, Mindflower with Continuum, and at the top, the Olivia Tremor Control with California Demise. That's it for me. Thanks so much for being with me and tuning in and listening into the late hours. Much, much appreciated. Have a great night. Stay with us all through the night. And in the morning, we've got tons of great programming as well. Brian, 98.1 KZE.
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celebrating musical diversity in the Mid-Hudson Valley, the Berkshires, and the Litchfield Hills. 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

0: Rise up and running and singing. 98.1 KZE. I'm Rick, your host. That was Trigger Hippie, Jackie Green, Joan Osborne fronting the band at that time. Before Trigger Hippie, Bo Diddley with Bo Diddley, Old and in the Way, doing Wild Horses. Little Bird of Freedom, that was Mark Olson of Jayhawks fame and Jolie Holland together. And Gail Ann Dorsey with her latest single, It Takes All Kinds to Make a World. Great new stuff from Gail Ann Dorsey. We'll take a little break and then we'll come back with some music from Sonyando and so much more lined up. Today we're going to chat at 9:08 with Curtis Schmidt, the general manager of Northern and Southern Dutchess News and the Beacon Free Press. 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
1: 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Tim O'Brien and Jan Fabricius of Paper Flowers, Fat Pile of Puppies. Squid Eye by Bonnie, Prince, Billy, and Soñando gave us Arsenio. Stay here. Enjoy the morning. Keep on KZE. 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
2: 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Screening this week at TSL, Coup 53, Bellissima, Blue Heron, Mad Bills to Pay, The Drama. 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

0: 98.1 KZE. Good morning. I'm Rick. You have to get ready before you can get down. So getting ready to get down is a thing. We heard Lordy Mama, brand new music from the Des Lawns. Their new album, Don't Let It Die, Volume 1, comes out on the 22nd of this month. Marcus King's latest, Dirt, featuring Billy Strings, helping out on guitar with Marcus, and Peter Karp with Rolling on a Log. On the way, a great new song from Goodnight Moonshine, which is Eben Pariser and Molly Venter. Molly is from Red Molly. Eben used to be with Roosevelt Dime. They're on an extended hiatus at this point. But Goodnight Moonshine, Eben and Molly are making beautiful music together. The song Stars is coming up. And don't miss out, the 10th annual Ride for Mental Health hits the road June 27 and 28 in New Paltz. And this year, Adam is taking the ride, representing Team KZE. 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

98.1 KZE, good morning and welcome to the Up and Running Morning Show. That was Galactic with Irma Thomas, right before that Big Sur by Jack Johnson and Stars. A new one from Goodnight Moonshine. We got some good news and weather happening right now, and it's brought to us by the great folks at Williams Lumber. 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Priceless. For over a decade, a kind person in the Canadian city of Moncton has been collecting donated bicycles and children's tricycles and holding regular giveaways for families who can't afford to buy one. The reward of seeing kids smile and ride off on their bikes is priceless, said Krista Richard, organizer of the Bikes and Trikes for Everyone program. She collects the bikes and then fixes them up, and every year hosts giveaways between April and October. Last year, some 400 children were on her waiting list. But their wait is now over. They can ride off with their first real bikes and big grins on their faces. So the program is on. Bikes and Trikes for Everyone. That's super cool. And recycling bikes is a great thing for the community. 52 degrees outside. Today, showers are likely before 11 a.m. A chance of showers after 2 p.m. Mostly cloudy. And highs about 68 degrees. Tonight, a chance of rain with thunder, then showers after 2, lows around 50, 7-mile-an-hour breeze, 20% chance that it won't rain. Tomorrow, showers, possibly thunder, highs near 62, 10% chance of no rain. Tomorrow night, more rain, mainly after 8, mostly cloudy, lows just below 50, 5-mile-an-hour breeze. Friday, more rain, could happen, clouds, highs in the mid-60s, about a 6 to 8-mile-an-hour wind, and a 60% chance of no rain. Friday night, cloudy, lows in the upper 40s. Saturday, sunny, highs near 80. Saturday night, cloudy, lows in the mid-50s. And Sunday, sunny with temps in the mid-80s. Get ready for short pants this weekend. Thanks a lot for being part of the Up and Running Morning Show. We got the green light.

0: 98.1 KZE, the up and running morning show. New single from Death Cab for Cutie, Riptides. We heard Burn It Down by Los Lobos. I Will Complain by the Jack Grace Band. Brand new music from Jack. And Green Lights by Bonnie Raitt and NRBQ a little while back. We got a new one from Bela White coming up. Dream Song is on the way. And tons more. And don't miss out on all the amazing things that we have going on here at the station. 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The 10th annual Ride for Mental Health hits the road June 27th and 28th in New Paltz. Adam is taking the ride. 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I'm Rick. We'll be right back after this.
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1: And we'd also like you to know that you don't have to be a dental patient to be a Harmony Nutrition patient.
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0: 98.1 KZE, the up and running morning show. New one from Squeeze, Difford and Tilbrook. Why don't you? We heard the Mammals, East Side, West Side, and Bella White with a new one, Dream Song. Coming up, more great musical diversity. And folks, spring is finally here, and if your AC isn't ready for the heat, you're not alone. After a long winter, systems get dirty, worn down, and end up working harder. 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Monday, Colony in Woodstock open mic. Tuesday, Snug's in New Paltz, Matthew Kopeck. The Lemon Squeeze in New Paltz, Theo Berliner Jazz. 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ZZ Top Tribute. 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Lark Hall in Albany at the 11, Katie Gallagher. 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The Falcon in Marlboro, Misty Blues. Daryl's House in Pauling, the Music of the Beach Boys, featuring Pet Sounds Live. Snug's in New Paltz, open mic. Friday, Froggy Days in Narrowsburg at Narrowsburg Campground. Snug's in New Paltz, Happy Hour Music, followed by Ramona Lane. Lark Hall in Albany at the 11, Stella Rose. At Lark Hall, Late Night Laura Lee release with the Laura Lee Band and the Meat Chickens. Rojan Brewing Company in Hillsdale, Joel Bloomer. The Falcon in Marlboro, El Dorado Slim, featuring Scott Sherrard. The Lemon Squeeze in New Paltz, Golden Formula. Daryl's House in Pauling, Tramps Like Us, a Springsteen tribute. The Local in Saugerties, Colombian Cumbia Party with Ye Y Son Londero. The Falcon in Marlboro, Richard Barone and Glenn Mercer. Hazy Cosmic Jive in the Underground Stage. Saturday, Froggy Days in Narrowsburg at Narrowsburg Campground. Daryl's House in Pauling, Eli Mooser. Brunch later at Daryl's House, Southern Culture on the Skids. Snug's in New Paltz, Happy Hour Music, followed by Poland's. Lark Hall in Albany, Happy Hour with CC Smokes at the 11. At Lark Hall in Albany, Michael Wilbur of Moonhooch and Future Joy with Father Figure. Colony in Woodstock, Roots and Rhinestones, Andrea Maddox and the Hayalls, and more. Rojan Brewing Company in Hillsdale, Ben Clark. 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The Falcon in Marlboro, Sundust. 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Daryl's House in Pauling, Catlines. Brunch. Later on at Daryl's House, Andrew Duhon. Rojan Brewing Company in Hillsdale, the Rojan Bluegrass Band. Colony in Woodstock, on the patio, Selena Tiber. On the main stage, the Mammals with Picnic Committee. The Falcon in Marlboro, Brock Ronzetti and Ogawa. 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

0: Looking for a place in New Paltz that's equal parts dive, art gallery, and late night legend? 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And the weekends, that's when Snugs earns its rep. 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

0: great new song from Beth Orton. It's called Waiting. Her new album, The Ground Above, comes out next month around the 26th. Can't wait. Really great tune. There's a lot going on in that song. Flutes and great vocals, great lyrics, cool song. Beth Orton with Waiting. Right before that, Farewell Angelina by Joan C. Baez. And we'll keep the music rolling right along. Thanks a lot for joining us here on the Up and Running Morning Show. We got good news and weather coming up. Curtis Schmidt at about 9:08 this morning. 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

'Tis the Up and Running Morning Show on 98.1 KZE. I'm Rick, your host. It's always a great pleasure to be here playing all these great songs, enjoying my time in the morning, drinking some coffee, reading some news to you. Good news. It's what we want. It's what we need. 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We're going to keep on rolling right after good news, and here is some great news, so hold on and listen up. Kindness prevails. Although some headlines may give the opposite impression, the majority of Americans believe their fellow residents are kind, according to the results of a new Gallup survey. The paper, titled Americans Think Kindness Prevails in the U.S., reveals that nearly three-quarters of the participants believe adults in the country are either very or somewhat kind. Roughly two-thirds of Americans reported experiencing kindness from someone in their community in the past week alone, and 60% said they'd seen people treating others with kindness and respect either very often or often. And kindness really seems to be contagious. Those who received acts of kindness more often reported higher comfort in initiating kind acts toward others, and were more likely to view people in the U.S. as kind. So be kind. Here's your weather forecast. We lost a degree. We're down to 51. Today, showers are going to happen before 11, and a chance of rain after 2. Mostly cloudy throughout the day, highs almost 70. In the upper 60s, 5 to 10 mile an hour breeze, gusts as high as 22 miles per hour. Tonight, chance of rain and thunder, then showers after that, after 2 a.m. Lows around 57 mile an hour breeze. Tomorrow, showers, possibly a thunderstorm, highs in the low 60s. Tomorrow night, showers, mainly after 8, mostly cloudy, lows in the upper 40s. Friday, a chance of rain, mostly cloudy, highs in the mid to upper 60s with a 6 to 8 mile an hour breeze, 60% chance that it won't rain Friday. Friday night, clouds, lows in the upper 40s, and hold on tight, listen to the weekend. Saturday, sunny, highs near 80. Saturday night, cloudy, lows 55. Sunday, sun's out again, highs around 85. Monday, highs near 86. And hold on tight, Tuesday, sunny and hot, and highs near 92. So break out the short pants and get ready for cool nights, hot days, and a good chance to look up into the stars or hang out in the stars. Here's the new Rolling Stones.

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3: 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Chance to Bleed, a brand new song from Kurt Vile. Philadelphia's Been Good to Me comes out on May 29th on Verve Records, his first album in 4 years. Rylan by The National, we heard In the Stars by The Rolling Stones, a brand new tune. Their album, Foreign Tongues, comes out in July. We'll take a little break and then come on back with the latest from Taj Mahal. He does a great, beautiful, soulful rendition of a demo that they found from Bill Withers. It was unreleased, and they did a great version of a song that no one has got to hear until Time the album came out. Time the song is out. Taj Mahal and the Phantom Blues Band. The new album came out on May 1st, and the Bill Withers tune finally hit the light of day, and you're going to hear it in just a bit.
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0: The Up and Running Morning Show, 98.1 KZE, the Jerry Garcia Band with Get Out of My Life, Woman. Another great song written by Alan Toussaint. Right before that, Time from Taj Mahal and the Phantom Blues Band. That song was written by Bill Withers. Cool stuff. New music from Taj Mahal and the Phantom Blues Band. Time is the name of the album. And coming up, got a brand new song from Paul McCartney. A duet with Ringo Starr. It's off the forthcoming album, Boys of Dungeon Lane. The album comes out on May 29th. Looking forward to it. So I'm going to give you a deeper cut than Days We Left Behind. And this is called, well, it's coming up in just a little bit. It's called Home to Us. And Paul said, Ringo went around to the studio and drummed a bit. I said to Andrew Watt, the producer of the album, we should make a track and send it to him. So this song is done totally with Ringo in mind. In writing the song, I'm talking about where we came from. In common with a lot of people, you come from nothing and you build yourself up. Ringo was from the Dingle, and that was, well, hard. He said he used to get mugged coming home because he worked. Even though it was crazy, it was home to us. I made the song around that idea and sent it to Ringo. He sent me back a version where he just added some lines to the chorus. So I thought maybe he doesn't like it. I rang him, and he said he thought I only wanted him to sing one or two lines. And I said I'd love to hear him sing the whole thing. So he took my first line, Ringo's second line, and then we had a duet. We've never done that before. Then we wanted some backing vocals, and I had the idea it would be nice to hear girls. Chrissy Hynde said she'd do it, and Charlene Spiteri. They're mates, so they did it. And that's coming up, Home to Us, Paul McCartney, brand new, 98.1 KZE. 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
1: 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Also Saturday, May 9th, from 3 to 5 p.m., Reggie Harris to perform for annual John Brown birthday celebration at Five Points Arts in Torrington, Connecticut, presented by the Torrington Historical Society. Monday, May 11th, from 3 to 4:30 p.m., Millbrook Library hosts Volunteer Hour, Community Compassion Stones. 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Tuesday, May 12th, from 4 to 5 p.m., Super Lego Hour for elementary-aged youth at the Star Library in Rhinebeck, New York. Wednesday, May 13th from 6:30 to 7:30 p.m., BYOB, Bring Your Own Book Club. 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Thursday, May 14th from 2 to 3:30 p.m., Spotted Lantern Fly, Connecticut's Uninvited Guest. 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To submit your nonprofit or community event to KZE, email the who, what, where, when of your event to info@wkze.com.
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0: 98.1 KZE all night. Damien Jr. Gong Marley getting help from his bro, Stephen Marley, on that cut. And a nice tribute to their dad as well. Mr. Marley is the album. And before that, Josh Ritter gave us Wolves and brand new Paul McCartney, a duet with Ringo Starr, the first ever. And it's coming off the album The Boys of Dungeon Lane hit shelves on May 29th. Looking forward to this deep, introspective collection from Paul. And very cool to have that tune with Ringo. And a little while back, told you a whole story behind it and so much more coming up, including I'm With Her. They have a brand new album, a live one. Going to play a cover that's on the album that is pretty amazing. Sarah Jarosz, Aoife O'Donovan, and Sarah Watkins are I'm With Her. The Obvious Child is coming up next. KZE.
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1: 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I'm Rick, your host. Always a good time to be here. And a little while back, we heard Obvious Child. I'm with her, covering Paul Simon's great tune, doing a great job acoustically. 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It was on this day in 1917, three shepherd children in Portugal reportedly were visited by an apparition of the Virgin Mary and an angel giving them instructions to pray the rosary for peace and an end to World War I. 9-year-old Lucia Santos of Fatima and her cousins Jacinta and Francisco Marto reported seeing a woman brighter than the sun, shedding rays of light and pierced by the burning rays of the sun. On the second of the famed Marian apparitions, 1 month later, the lady revealed that Francisco and Jacinta would soon be taken to heaven. But Lucia would live longer in order to spread her message, all of which came to pass. The three children claimed to have seen the Blessed Virgin Mary in a total of 6 appearances between May and October. Since then, the site called Our Lady of Fatima has drawn millions of pilgrims annually on the 13th day of each month from May to October. On the anniversaries of the original visions, statues, chapels, hospitals, and other facilities have been constructed at the site. Lucia later became a nun, wrote 6 memoirs about the experience and her life, and was beatified as a saint, like her two cousins were. After her death in 2005. In March 2017, 100 years after the events, Pope Francis canonized Jacinta and Francisco, declaring the intercession of the two visionaries to be a miracle. And also a quick happy birthday to the brilliant Stevie Wonder, who turns 76 years old today. Happy birthday, Stevie. And now your weather forecast. Currently it is 51 degrees outside, showers before 11, chance of rain after 2, mostly cloudy, highs almost 70, upper 60s, 5 to 10 mile an hour breeze, gusts up to 22 miles per hour. There's a 40% chance the rain's going to stop soon. Tonight, a chance of showers with thunder, then showers after 2, lows around 50, 7 mile an hour wind, 20% chance of no rain tonight. Tomorrow, showers, possibly a thunderstorm, highs in the low 60s, 10% chance of no rain. Tomorrow night, more rain, mainly after 8, mostly cloudy, lows in the upper 40s. Friday, chance of rain. Mostly clouds, highs in the mid-60s, 6 to 8 mile an hour breeze. Friday night, cloudy, lows around 48, and then get ready for it. Heat waves coming, or, well, it'll be hot. Saturday, sunny, highs near 80. Saturday night, temperatures dip to 55 with some clouds. Sunday, sunny, on Sunday, with highs near 85. Sunday night, clouds, lows in the upper 50s. Monday, sunny, 86. Tuesday, mostly sunny and hot, highs around 92 degrees. No fooling. It's the Up and Running Morning Show. We're going to get Curtis Schmidt on the line. He's the general manager of Northern and Southern Dutchess News and the Beacon Free Press. He'll give us some great previews of things you could read about in those three papers. So pick one up today. And here is Big Harp with a tune called Good News.

A little ditty called Good News. 98.1 KZE. This is the Up and Running Morning Show. I'm Rick, your host, and joining us now on the telephone is the one and only Curtis Schmidt. He is our weekly Wednesday guest. Hello, Curtis. How are you? Yeah, he's not there. Hold on. We'll get him. Well, we'll have to come back in a second. So I'll play a quick ditty, and then we'll get you right back to Curtis Schmidt, who somehow is on hold, and he's probably hearing me, but we're not connecting. But we will very soon. So just hold everything, and we'll be right back. But meanwhile, we'll hear a very cool song. This is Chicago with Questions. Nope.

0: The Up and Running Morning Show, 98.1 KZE. I'm Rick, your host. Now joining us on the phone after the Alabama Shakes and doing American Dream is the one and only Curtis Schmidt. Hello, Curtis. No. How about now? Hello, Curtis. How are you? Sorry.
1: Yeah. Are you?
0: Yeah, we're good. Can you hear me? Yeah, loud and clear.
1: Yay. Sounds good.
0: All right.
1: Hey, it's a nice spring morning, a little rain, going up to 70 today.
0: Yeah.
1: Gotta love that.
0: Yeah. Well, we're going to be hot over the weekend.
1: Yeah, it's going to be a great weekend.
0: Yeah, it's going to be hot.
1: There's a lot going on, so hot, I know. Yeah. That's okay, though.
0: All right. Well, tell us what's happening, Curtis. What's going on out there?
1: Okay, if you want to go to the Dutchess County Fairgrounds this weekend,
0: It's
1: actually Friday, Saturday, Sunday.
0: Yeah.
1: They are having an event called the Spring Fling Bazaar. 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It's they've got plenty of food, much more wine, and actually it's called the Spring Fling Bazaar, but it's organized by Tory's Company of Delaware. They have just a variety of concepts, but 200 vendors across the country.
0: Wow.
1: 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You can take a case home with you.
0: Wow.
1: So, yeah. So that's at the fairgrounds Friday, Saturday, Sunday. 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Check out all the vendors that are going to be there. And, sounds like a blast.
0: Tell me about a parade.
1: Parade, yes. We're having the Wappinger Community Day.
0: Mm.
1: That's coming up on Saturday, May 16th. Let's see. This is one that's, honoring the 250th anniversary of America's founding. Parade steps off at noon on Myers Corners Road. They line up in the Laerdal parking lot. Family-friendly event. Live entertainment throughout the day, right across the street at the Slothouse Park. And you can have they have food vendors and local businesses, everybody participating, so do that. And then go to the village of Wappinger Falls, where you can go to Messier Park, and you can see artworks thousands of artworks by students from the Wappinger Central School District. This is called the Fest. It's called the Festival of the Arts, and it's all the students from kindergarten up to the 12th grade, all kinds of artworks on display, and it's gonna be a nice day. So check that out. Also Saturday, we have the Renegades playing. And they are kind of like they won 4 of 6 from Winston-Salem last week, so they're improving. They're up to 14 wins and 18 losses now.
0: Okay,
1: we're getting there.
0: They were in
1: second place like a week ago. And then they lost a bunch, and then they won a bunch. So they lost last night at home to the Frederick Keys from Frederick, Maryland. They lost 9-3. They're at home again this week. So they're playing at 11 o'clock this morning. Well, maybe not. It's rain. I don't know.
0: Wow.
1: It's Education Day, so they have a game supposedly today at 11. We'll see what happens. But also, on the Renegades pages this week, check out our writer, Morgan Meyer. She spent a game with photographer Dave Janos. And we find out, what makes him tick, how he gets all the great shots. And then you can also read about former Renegade player Spencer Jones. He got his first major league hit on Mother's Day in Milwaukee when playing for the Yankees, and Mom and the family were at the game and got to see it. So
0: Super cool.
1: Super cool, yeah. And how would you like to do a 5K walk with a dog?
0: That would be super cool. If there's a lot of other ones, too, it could be a fun parade.
1: Yeah, this is the annual... Well, it's called a 5K walk and run with dogs. Run and walk with dogs.
0: All right.
1: To benefit the Animal Rescue Foundation. This is down in Beacon, happening on Sunday at 9 from 9 to 2 at Memorial Park in Beacon. This is a special significance this year. ARF, Animal Rescue Foundation, is celebrating 40 years of rescue and adoption services for animals in need.
0: Mm.
1: So get out there in Beacon and do that. If you're into, how would I say, really great cars, race cars, check out the Franklin D. Roosevelt High School Winner Circle car show and flea market.
0: Huh.
1: That's happening on Saturday from 9 to 3 at the school parking lot. This is called the Live Life in the Fast Lane event. That's what the kids... The Winner Circle allows kids to build their own cars, their own race cars.
0: Oh.
1: They give you all the parts.
0: Didn't know that.
1: Parts. We've done some stories on
0: that.
1: They're doing that at like 5 or 6 schools around the area, and the kids get everything in a box.
0: Wow.
1: To build a car, except the body, you know, and the local, you know, like Matt's Auto Body and Salt Point, they put those together.
0: Wow.
1: And then the paint them and everything, and then the students, they put in all of the mechanics.
0: How cool.
1: So they're going to have that show is going to be from 10 to 3 at Franklin D. Roosevelt High School in Stattsburg this Saturday.
0: How cool.
1: Okay.
0: Yeah.
1: Check that out. Yeah, yeah.
0: So you see the cars, you get some live music, you get some food, activities throughout the day. It's going to be great.
1: Yeah. Great day. Great day. A lot of stuff going on.
0: Mm-hmm.
1: And also, for our arts and culture, mm-hmm. we have the Stissing Center. They have opened up a new place called the Grace Note.
0: Oh.
1: It's downstairs from the main stage at the Stissing Center in Pine Plains, and they've really opened up the scope of talent that they're having. And this Friday, May 15th, 7:30 p.m., they're having the incredible cellist, world-renowned cellist,
0: mm-hmm.
1: Amanda Forsythe.
0: Mm.
1: She is going to be playing along with pianist Danny Zellibor, and she is a compelling performer who has built an international reputation as a soloist and chamber musician with many renowned ensembles. And she's a founding member of the Zuckerman Chamber Players, Zuckerman Trio, and she's performed on 6 continents, and now she's coming to Pine Plains.
0: Amazing.
1: So it's Friday at 7:30. So, yeah, there's a lot. It's a busy weekend, and there's a lot to choose from,
0: mm-hmm.
1: depending upon where you live, and you can walk dogs, you can go to baseball games, you can go to the fairgrounds and buy everything for your house.
0: Yeah.
1: So.
0: Everything's going on. Yeah. Well, Curtis, thanks a lot for giving us some good clues about what to do. And everybody should pick up Northern or Southern Dutchess News and the Beacon Free Press. They're distributed around the KZE listening area and beyond. You could also read them online. Curtis, tell them how.
1: Oh, yes. Just go to sdutchessnews.com, click on the paper of your choice, pull it up in PDF format. It looks just like the regular paper. And, read all about it. A lot of events going on. And that's what happens in the spring.
0: Mm-hmm.
1: Everything starts popping.
0: Yeah.
1: Popping.
0: Well, Curtis, thanks a lot, and give all the best to the staff. We'll look forward to chatting with you next Wednesday, and good luck collecting news.
1: Okay, thank you, and best to all the KZE listeners.
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0: 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Bobby Dylan with Baby, Let Me Follow You Down. Wait Up, Iron and Wine with I'm With Her. I know I played them a little while back, but this is an Iron and Wine cut. They just lend their beautiful singing voices to Sam Beam and come up with some amazing music. Wait Up is a tune off the Hen's Teeth album by Iron and Wine. That one just came out. And another fantastic duet with I'm With Her. Coming up, more great musical diversity, so don't you go anywhere. 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

0: Jeff Tweedy, Lou Reed was my babysitter. 98.1 KZE. I'm Rick, your host of the Up and Running Morning Show. Before Jeff, we heard Angelique Kidjo with a brand new song called I'm on Fire. The album Hope just came out April 24th. I'm on Fire, the song, featured the Cavemen. And you can pick up that album now. And it's filled with joyful, uplifting, cool tunes. Hope by Angelique Kidjo. Today is Stevie Wonder's 76th birthday. As a young child, he became blind, but he was a musical prodigy and went on to become one of the most beloved performers of all time. He signed with Motown Records at age 11 and has given us timeless songs throughout his career. Plays, keyboards, harmonica, everything, basically. He's an incredible, super musical genius. He has won 25 Grammy Awards, the most ever awarded to a male solo artist. Stevie Wonder, born May 13th, 1950. Happy birthday, Stevie. That's it for me. As always, help people, don't hurt people. Thanks to Curtis Schmidt. He'll be back next Wednesday. Stay tuned for Adam. He'll be in a little while, and he'll give you another cut for the KZE Film Club at 1 o'clock and so much more in store on 98.1 KZE. It's Wednesday. That means it's Friends Day. MK will have a guest in playing live. A lot going on, like I told you. Stay with us. Trist will be with you tonight at 7 o'clock for Nighthawks. Stay tuned. It's KZE. Goodbye.
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2: 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Cannabis can be addictive. Cannabis can impair concentration and coordination. 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There may be health risks associated with the consumption of this product. Cannabis is not recommended for use by persons who are pregnant or nursing. 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

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Just now, Kathleen Edwards before that, When the Truth Comes Out. Also, Sean Colvin covering The Police with Every Little Thing He Does Is Magic. And Jesse Wells with Horses right after that. Climate Awareness Minute. Good morning and welcome to the Wednesday edition of the Midday Show. How you doing on this kind of overcast, soggy day? Well, for those who are planting whatever you're planting in your garden, I don't know, flowers, something else, who knows? This is not a bad thing. And it looks like the weekend's shaping up to be very nice. We'll get to the weather later. I just like to mention that. You know, one of the things that happens quite frequently here at

0: the station is we'll get calls from people, listeners, and they've had this experience where they're driving most often than not, and they hear a song and they love it. And it's like they get that earworm type of thing going on where they can't get it out of their heads. But they don't know the name of the artist. They missed it in what we call a back sell at the end of the block of music when we come back on the air sometimes. Or sometimes we forget to mention it. 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We're taking our first short break here for the Wednesday edition of the Midday Show. We'll be right back with Beck right after this. 98.1 KZE.
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0: Shock the Monkey from Peter Gabriel there, 98.1 KZE. Katie Pruitt before that with All My Friends. Speaking of friends, Chris Maxwell was in there as well with Arkansas Summer, and Beck at the top there. Ride Lonesome is the name of the new tune. Here's Nico Case right after the break with Rusty Mountain. That's coming up in just a minute. But first, here's a message from Northern Dutch's Botanical Gardens, 98.1 KZE.
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Hey, it's Adam here with you on the Midday Show. Los Lobos there with Gates of Gold. Curtis Mayfield before that, Keep On Keepin' On. Also, Khaki King and Tamar Eisenman together with Whiskey and Horses. And Nico Case starting off the set with her latest, Rusty Mountain. Well, there's only 2 days left for voting for the Chronogrammies, but I'm urging you, if you've been doing it, to keep on doing it down to the wire. 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But, you know, we'll see what happens. Right. Here is Steve Forbert with his song Stolen Identity on 98.1 KZE.

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0: 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That was Peter Tosh with Jog Guide. The Sacred Souls, before that, with Any Old Fool. Also, the collaboration of Ali Farka Touré and Rai Cooter with Sukura. And starting off that particular set there, Dale Alvin and Jimmy Dale Gilmore together with July, You're a Woman. Now it's time to take a look at our weather. 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Showers likely throughout the day today, mostly cloudy, temperatures in the upper 60s, overnight more showers. Tomorrow, Thursday, we're expecting some showers and possibly thunderstorms again. Temperatures in the low 60s, more rain overnight Thursday. Friday, there's a chance of showers early in the day, mostly cloudy. Temperatures square in the mid-60s. Saturday, good news, sunny, close to 80 degrees. Sunday, sunny. Temperatures in the mid-80s. And Monday, same, mostly sunny. Temperatures in the mid-80s, same on Tuesday. So it looks like we might even tip into the low 90s on Tuesday. Right now, the weather read is saying mostly sunny and hot. Temperatures in the low 90s. That's insane. But nevertheless, there you are. All right. Coming up after this short break, we've got Jameson McMurtry. We've got Goose. All your favorites right here on this Wednesday edition of the Midday Show. I'm going to get me some caffeine, and I'll be back in a few minutes. 98.1 KZE.
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0: It's the Midday Show, 98.1 KZE. Adam here with you to 3 o'clock today. That was the latest from Goose, the band, with Good to Be. James McMurtry before that with his song Red Dress. Also Robert Randolph with Big Women. And the Iguanas with Benny's Cadillac. 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
1: 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Also Saturday, May 9th, from 3 to 5 p.m., Reggie Harris to perform for annual John Brown birthday celebration at Five Points Arts in Torrington, Connecticut, presented by the Torrington Historical Society. Monday, May 11th, from 3 to 4:30 p.m., Millbrook Library hosts Volunteer Hour, Community Compassion Stones. 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Tuesday, May 12th, from 4 to 5 p.m., Super Lego Hour for elementary-aged youth at the Star Library in Rhinebeck, New York. Wednesday, May 13th from 6:30 to 7:30 p.m., BYOB, Bring Your Own Book Club. Bring up to 3 books you've loved or not and share your thoughts in a casual, fast-paced roundtable at the Kingston Library. Thursday, May 14th from 2 to 3:30 p.m., The Spotted Lantern Fly, Connecticut's Uninvited Guest, a talk hosted by Dr. Gail Ridge, one of the nation's leading entomologists, at the David M. Hunt Library about this fast-spreading invasive species. To submit your nonprofit or community event to KZE, email the who, what, where, when of your event to info@wkze.com.
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0: Matthew Sweet here on the Midday Show with Divine Intervention from the Girlfriend album. My Morning Jacket before that with Love, Love, Love. Also Aretha with Drinking Again and Paul Weller at the top of the set there. Where there's smoke, there's fire. Now, one of our favorite venues and restaurants in New Paltz, the Lemon Squeeze, right here on the Midday Show. 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

0: Jane will be my guest, and one of the reasons why we can have such a robust segment like Tasting Tuesday is because of all of our great sponsors, including Hotel Tivoli and the Corner Restaurant, Boutique Lodging, Seasonal Hudson Valley Dining, and Craft Cocktails right down right in downtown Tivoli. 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All right. Now a message from the Kingston Implant Center. I'm going to go get something in my stomach because clearly my tongue is tied. But we've got some great music coming up. In the next block, we've got Jenny Lewis. We've got the Weepies, Kurt Vile, and more. 98.1 KZE.
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0: This is the Midday Show here on 98.1 KZE. That was Kurt Vile, Chance to Bleed. Before that, the Weepies with Little Bird. Also Vampire Weekend's Unbelievers. And Jenny Lewis with the song Acid Tongue at the top of the set there. 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

0: It's Adam here with you on 98.1 KZE. Leo Lovechild just now with the song She. Before that, Edwin Sharp and the Magnetic Zeros, Mela. We also heard from Alistair Fraser and Natalie Haas together on Keys to the Cellar. And we started the set with the Tedeschi Trucks Band's I Got You. Coming up in a couple of minutes, the KZE Film Club. This week, it's the comedy Old School. And we'll tell an anecdote and play a song from the soundtrack at 1 o'clock right here on 98.1 KZE.
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1: 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This week we are focusing on the movie Old School Comedy. And this latest song I'm playing here is Simon and Garfunkel's classic, The Sound of Silence, which is on that soundtrack.

Simon and Garfunkel, The Sound of Silence. Of course, Art Garfunkel on vocals with that classic song. And that is just one of the songs on the soundtrack for the comedy Old School from back in 2003. Before filming, Vince Vaughn worked with Will Ferrell to figure out their characters' backstories and how they knew each other. He credited that with helping him figure out who Bernard was, which led to several ad-libbed moments. The earmuff scene where he swears in front of the kids and then I tell the kid to earmuff, that is all off the cuff. But that stuff is a lot easier to do when you know who you are and your circumstances and who your characters are, Vaughn explained. The idea for the film came when writer and director Todd Phillips was talking to a friend of his who had seen and enjoyed Phillips' movie Frat House from 1998 and told him, You know what would be funny is a movie about older guys who start a fraternity of their own. After being told by Phillips to write it, he presented Phillips with a loose version of the finished product. More tomorrow with Old School and here on the Film Club, sponsored by Time and Space Limited. Here is the band Camp with Mistakes on 98.1 KZE.

0: 98.1 KZE, Rodrigo E. Gabriela there with Terracentric. Also, band known as Camp before that with their song Mistakes. This is the Midday Show. Hope you're having a good day so far. I know I am. And now we're going to take another look at your weather. We got some rainy weather in the next couple of days, but making way for to the weekend. Things are looking up after a chance of showers on Friday. Things will clear up Saturday and Sunday. We're looking at sunny skies, and then a heat wave is coming our way, if you can believe it. So Saturday, sunny, temperatures close to 80. Sunday, we're looking at sunny and temperatures mid 80s. Monday, same, mostly sunny, temperatures in the mid 80s, and then Tuesday, we're going to crack the 90-degree mark, if you can believe it, considering how today feels. But there you go. Just quite a bit of rain and some thunderstorms coming and going over the next couple of days before the weekend. All right. Hang in there, though. We got you. All right. Here's a message from the Phantom Gardener. We got more musical diversity coming right up for you. 98.1 KZE.
1: Oh. 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

0: Oh, Angelique Kidjo, you slay me every time. That's Angelique Kidjo with the Cavemen, called "I'm on Fire" from a new album called "Hope," where I believe it's just a bunch of duets with these different world artists, world music artists. Before that, Pharoah Sanders with "Our Roots" began in Africa. We heard from Curtis Salgado and Alan Hager together on "One Night Only," and also Alison Brown, Steve Martin, and Tim O'Brien with 5 days out, 2 days back. Now it's time for Rick, who has your entertainment calendar for you. 98.1
1: 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Monday, Colony in Woodstock open mic. Tuesday, Snugs in New Paltz, Matthew Kopeck. The Lemon Squeeze in New Paltz, Theo Berliner Jazz. Wednesday, Colony in Woodstock on the patio, Cheryl and Kurt. On the main stage, Soul Patrol featuring Harvey Citron. Buttonball Barn in South Egremont, Massachusetts open mic. 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ZZ Top Tribute. The Lemon Squeeze in New Paltz open mic. 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Lark Hall in Albany at the 11, Katie Gallagher. 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The Falcon in Marlboro, Misty Blues. Daryl's House in Pauling, the Music of the Beach Boys, featuring Pet Sounds Live. Snugs in New Paltz open mic. Friday, Froggy Days in Narrowsburg at Narrowsburg Campground. Snugs in New Paltz, Happy Hour Music, followed by Ramona Lane. Lark Hall in Albany at the 11, Stella Rose. At Lark Hall, Late Night Laura Lee release with the Laura Lee Band and the Meat Chickens. Rojan Brewing Company in Hillsdale, Joel Bloomer. The Falcon in Marlboro, El Dorado Slim, featuring Scott Sherrard. The Lemon Squeeze in New Paltz, Golden Formula. Daryl's House in Pauling, Tramps Like Us, a Springsteen tribute. The Local in Saugerties, Colombian Cumbia Party with Ye Y Son Londero. The Falcon in Marlboro, Richard Barone and Glenn Mercer. Hazy Cosmic Jive in the Underground Stage. Saturday, Froggy Days in Narrowsburg at Narrowsburg Campground. Daryl's House in Pauling, Eli Mooser. Brunch later at Daryl's House, Southern Culture on the Skids. Snugs in New Paltz, Happy Hour Music, followed by Poland's. Lark Hall in Albany, Happy Hour with CC Smokes at the 11. At Lark Hall in Albany, Michael Wilbur of Moonhooch and Future Joy with Father Figure. Colony in Woodstock, Roots and Rhinestones, Andrea Maddox and the Hayalls, and more. Rojan Brewing Company in Hillsdale, Ben Clark. 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
1: 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Later on at Daryl's House, Andrew Duhon. 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On the main stage, the Mammals with Picnic Committee. The Falcon in Marlboro, Brock Lanzetti and Ogawa. 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

0: This is the Midday Show, 98.1 KZE. David Byrne, my apartment is my friend. Before that, Chatham County Lines ringing in my ears. The Gadabouts also with Let It Slide. And starting off, Jimmy LaFave, Land of Hope and Dreams. Well, it's spring is clearly here. Summer's on the way, in fact. And if your AC isn't ready for the upcoming heat, you're not alone. After a long winter, systems get dirty, they get worn down, and end up working harder. And with energy prices rising, that can hit your wallet fast. And that's why your friends at D. Rohde offer the To the Rescue Plan, priority service, seasonal checkups and fast repairs, or honest advice if it's time for a new system. 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All right, we'll be right back with more musical diversity here as we head toward the final hour of the Midday Show, 98.1 KZE.
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0: Chrissy Hynde and Rufus Wainwright on my mind, that's for sure. This is The Midday Show. Chrissy Hynde released a recent duets album of her own, and that's, of course, just one of the great tracks on there. Ani DeFranco before that, Yeah, You're Right. Also The Kinks, classic 20th Century Man, and Courtney Barnett with the song Sight Unseen with some help from Waxahachie on that track there. Froggy Days, Spring 26 is here. This spring, hop away those winter blues at Froggy Days in Wonderland, Family Campout 21. May 14th through the 17th at Landers Campground in Narrowsburg. That's this weekend. 4 days of killer bands, great music, and nonstop vibes featuring the Haley Jane Band, the Scofflaws, Panama Dead, Catbite, and more. So camp under the stars, dance by the river, and keep the music going all weekend long. 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Froggy Days in Wonderland, where every frog's got a groove. All right. We have the Joint Chiefs coming up in a minute or two. Stick around, 98.1 KZE.
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0: 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That was John R. Miller's Toll Booth. Before that, Billy Strings, Gild the Lily. We also heard from the Waifs with Daydreamer and the Joint Chiefs kicking off the set there with People Gonna Talk. All right, coming right up after this short break, we've got Stephen Clare, who, by the way, is going to be MK's guest this afternoon on Afternoon Drive. Just mentioning it now, so you stick around. This is the Midday Show, 98.1 KZE. Well, it's all.
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4: 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In case of accidental ingestion or overconsumption, contact the Poison Center. Consume responsibly. Cannabis can be addictive. Cannabis can impair concentration and coordination. Do not operate a vehicle or machinery under the influence of cannabis. There may be health risks associated with the consumption of this product. Cannabis is not recommended for use by persons who are pregnant or nursing.
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1: That was Darling Side here on The Midday Show with Eliza Icy. Before that, Alison Russell along with Annie Lennox on Super Lover. Also, His Golden Messengers in the latest with In the Middle of It. And our friend Stephen Clare at the top with Vacation Back Home. Stephen will be in here in a little while on Friends Day at 4 o'clock with MK. And I'm done. I'm out of here. That's a wrap. Until tomorrow, anyway. And I hope you have a great afternoon and evening. Until tomorrow, take care of yourself and the ones you love. 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

98.1 KZE, that's Deer Tick kicking us off this afternoon and taking us into the 3 o'clock hour on your Wednesday. We had Hot House Flowers and Sarah Jarosz in there, too. It's MK with you for another edition of the Afternoon Drive. We'll have Stephen Clare on Friends Day this afternoon. Stephen is going to be at the Colony in Woodstock soon, sometime soon. I'm looking at the website. I don't know. He'll tell us. He's got the information for you. What else is going on? Just a few more days. It's that kind of fine journalism that makes me deserving of a Chronogram. You know, the Chronogram Reader's Choice Awards are open for voting for just a couple more days. 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That would really mean a lot to us. And while you're there at chronogram.com casting your daily vote, don't forget to vote for all of your other favorite local establishments and people and organizations and artists and events. Let's get back into it. It's kind of a gloomy day, but I'm going to play a sunny song. Here's Matt Duncan with Northeast.

0: 98.1 KZE, that's Pigeon with Miami. We had Matt Duncan with Northeast. Before that, repping the Northeast and the Southeast in the first set on the afternoon drive today. It's KZE with a look at your weather. We got a gray, rainy Wednesday, 65 degrees outside, 52 overnight, and dropping to 59 for a high tomorrow with showers continuing. But the good news is now it looks like a nice Friday. We've got clouds in the morning, sun in the afternoon, high of 65, which is excellent news because we are going to be broadcasting live from Froggy Days down in Narrowsburg, New York at Landers Campground all weekend long. We're going to be doing the afternoon drive live on Friday from the festival and going pretty much the whole weekend. So stay tuned here at KZE for your Froggy Days coverage or grab your tickets and be there in person, peacepadproductions.com. Coming back in a minute, we got Sean Griffin and Twiddle on the way.
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0: 98.1 KZE, your Smith with the spot. Also had some Twiddle and Sean Griffin. People Are Mad. That's a new single from Sean, who lives right here in the Hudson Valley and was our guest not that long ago. And you can see him on our KZE YouTube doing an in-studio version of that song. It's MK. It's Wednesday. Trist is up from 7 to 9 p.m. this evening. 4 o'clock, we've got Stephen Clare joining me in the studio. Right now, your entertainment calendar.
1: 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Monday, Colony in Woodstock open mic. 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The Lemon School in New Paltz, Theo Berliner Jazz. 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Buttonball Barn in South Egremont, Massachusetts, open mic. 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ZZ Top Tribute. 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Lark Hall in Albany at the 11, Katie Gallagher. Town Crier in Beacon, open mic. 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The Falcon in Marlboro, Misty Blues. 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Snugs in New Paltz, open mic. Friday, Froggy Days in Narrowsburg at Narrowsburg Campground. 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Lark Hall in Albany at the 11, Stella Rose. At Lark Hall, Late Night Laura Lee release with the Laura Lee Band and the Meat Chickens. Rojan Brewing Company in Hillsdale, Joel Bloomer. The Falcon in Marlboro, El Dorado Slim, featuring Scott Sherrard. The Lemon Squeeze in New Paltz, Golden Formula. Daryl's House in Pauling, Tramps Like Us, a Springsteen tribute. The Local in Saugerties, Colombian Cumbia Party with Ye y Son Londero. The Falcon in Marlboro, Richard Barone and Glenn Mercer. Hazy Cosmic Jive in the Underground Stage. Saturday, Froggy Days in Narrowsburg at Narrowsburg Campground. Daryl's House in Pauling, Eli Musser. Brunch later at Daryl's House, Southern Culture on the Skids. Snugs in New Paltz, Happy Hour Music, followed by Poland's. Lark Hall in Albany, Happy Hour with CC Smokes at the 11. At Lark Hall in Albany, Michael Wilbur of Moonhooch and Future Joy with Father Figure. Colony in Woodstock, Roots and Rhinestones, Andrea Maddox and the Hayalls, and more. 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
1: 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Brunch. Later on at Daryl's House, Andrew Duhon. 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The Falcon in Marlboro, Brock Lanzetti and Ogawa. 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

0: 98.1 KZE, that's Pressing Strings with Bit of Belief. We also had Wolf Peck with Aunt Leslie and Juan Polito Chinos up at the top. 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
0: 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Every day around this time, we're checking out music from all around the world, all different eras, all different genres. Today, one from a young Belgian artist. He's only 24 years old, Pierre de Maire. He's a Belgian singer-songwriter who reached the top five of the French speaking ultra pop 50 singles chart in 2022, has also put out a song in 2024 with Dua Lipa. This is a new one from Pierre from 4 weeks ago called Je Pense à Vous on KZE in the World Tour.

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1: 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It is Wednesday, and Wednesdays are Friends Day here on the station. 4 o'clock, bringing you live local music from right here in the studio, brought to you in part by Hudson Paws in Hudson, New York, giving dogs a second chance at a first-class life. HudsonPaws.org. I actually just went on their website earlier and looked at some of those dogs, and our little buddy Sawyer, the puppy, is still up for adoption. So somebody go take him home before Alyssa does. Friends Day also brought to you by the Lemon Squeeze in New Paltz, the Lemon Squeeze Tavern at gmail.com. 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We have our good friend Stephen Clare in the studio. He's got some exciting stuff to tell us about in about 2 minutes. Stay tuned.
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1: 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MK with you a little after 4 o'clock on your Wednesday. It's the best day of the week. It's Friends Day here in the afternoon drive. And my friend today has been a friend of KZE for a long time, but I think this may be my first interview with you. Stephen Clare is here. Welcome, Stephen.
5: Hey, thank you.
1: Yeah.
5: Good to be here.
1: Thanks for coming.
5: Thanks for having me.
1: So,
5: I didn't
1: how's
5: realize
1: it going?
5: This place was open in the afternoon. I've only been up here in the morning, you know, at 9 a.m.
1: Yeah, oh, it's at its most alive in the afternoon because I'm here.
5: Right.
1: So you are you came in with some good news today. Yeah. Is that news that you can share with the world?
5: Absolutely.
1: Yeah.
5: Yeah. As some people maybe know, I'm not only am I a songwriter, but I live in Beacon and I run the Beacon Music Factory, which is a recreational music school for all ages, and I've been teaching songwriting there for a long, long time for adults, these group classes, and they're so great. And I've been kind of scheming this over the last few years and teamed up with some other songwriter pals, Natalia Zuckerman and Aaron McCown and Michael Eck, and we're kind of launching our first ever kind of sleepaway songwriting camp for adults. So
1: that
5: it's like
1: is
5: a weekend.
1: Be so much fun.
5: Yeah. Really excited.
1: So this is taking place in Hillsdale, New York. Yeah. At tell me a little bit about this location.
5: So
1: that you
5: we're taking over this like mid-century like motel in quotes, like motor lodge.
1: Yeah.
5: With a bunch of rooms, and it's a big sprawling property with like different like areas with like fire pits, and there's a swimming pool and a tent.
1: Truly summer camp.
5: Yeah, so it's like summer weekend camp for adults in mid-September to come like get our hands dirty with songwriting and play songs for each other, write songs on the spot, songwriting games, etc. You know, it'll be really, really fun. And my wife, who's a chef, and the city is going to make the food.
1: So. Oh my gosh. Well, yeah. Perfect. Yeah, That'll lined up well. Yeah. All right. So this is the BMF Sleepaway Song Camp that's happening September 17th through 20th. And again, this is through Stephen's Beacon Music Factory, which is beaconmusicfactory.com for the information. I got to ask the question that I ask anybody. Anytime I'm talking about a location that's like old or has any history, is it haunted?
5: Oh, let's hope, right?
1: Yeah. Have you been there? Have you walked around?
5: I've walked around. It's got some good vibes.
1: Yeah, because I do. I love, we were talking about those. There's so many of those old Catskills, like motor lodges scattered around this area. And most of them are like, you know, run down and sad. But this one is beautifully renovated.
5: Yeah.
1: But the history remains.
5: Yeah, we'll see.
1: All right. Yeah. Songwriting camp. Have you, so you've done a lot of working with adult musicians and teaching songwriting.
5: Yeah.
1: How, are you daunted at all by the prospect of bringing that into a more, you know, group setting?
5: No, it's going to be a blast, frankly.
1: Yeah.
5: Because you get a group of songwriters together and give them challenges or start asking questions, and like it never ends. You know?
1: Yeah.
5: We're going to be up all night every night.
1: Oh, absolutely. Sure. What's something that comes up frequently with your songwriting students? What's like a common roadblock that people have?
5: Well, the roadblocks can be varied, but what I would say that there's something that I start insisting on from the very beginning, and that is when you go to write a draft of a song, or when you go to start writing a song, to write a whole draft.
1: Mm.
5: Even if you think you're kind of like if you start out with some great idea and, you know, you get through the first verse and the first chorus, I really, really, really encourage people to keep going all the way to the end, even if they feel like they're writing garbage toward the end, or if they think they're phoning it in toward the end, to get something down kind of in the heat of the moment is so much better and so much easier to edit.
1: Mm-hmm.
5: And it's all about the editing, or can be, rather than if you have a verse or have like some couplet that you think is great, you know, a great hook, and you just kind of sit with it and don't move beyond it, it becomes, the longer time goes on, it becomes more and more difficult.
1: To come back to it.
5: To come back to 100%. It or to expand upon it because you kind of get used to it.
1: Yeah. That is great advice. There you go. There you go. Your first pearl of wisdom.
5: Yeah, there you go.
1: Once again, beaconmusicfactory.com if you are already like, oh my goodness, I need to be at this event. Stephen Clare is my guest. Would you be so kind as to play us a song in studio?
5: Absolutely.
1: Let's do it.
5: Yeah. Okay. I don't know if I've played this song in this studio before.
1: I'm honored.
5: I'm not going to have to worry about it right now. So this is a song from a record I made a few years ago, just a few years ago. And the album's called To the Trees, and this is the title track. And it's about a kid who gets up from the dinner table, walks outside, climbs a tree, and declares that she's going to live out her days up there. Which I find increasingly is happening everywhere.

0: This chair is going to be the death of me. Steven's watching me struggle. This desk chair just goes up and won't come down. But that was beautiful. Thank you. That was
1: Thanks. Thank you.
0: I have some questions just based on that song about
1: Uh-oh.
0: your songwriting process. How autobiographical do you go? Like, did that anecdote come from anything that ever happened in your life, or?
1: Only metaphorically,
0: Okay.
1: so not directly.
0: Yeah.
1: That would be quite something.
0: Well, you never
1: you
0: know.
1: Never know.
0: Kids do all kinds of
1: They
0: crazy
1: do.
0: stuff.
1: They do. But that was kind of, like I said, it's only just from a few years ago, and that's when my first kid was like getting ready to like launch, you know, and go off to college. So it was a lot of my songs in that moment in that year were kind of about that, like, yeah.
0: Yeah,
1: Being the
0: okay.
1: parent, I was processing.
0: Yeah. So, do you like to use metaphor a lot? Do you like to write allegorically, or do you do a little bit of everything?
1: Yeah, I'm gonna have to say a little bit of everything.
0: Yeah, that's what makes you a
1: Yeah.
0: good teacher.
1: But I do love that stuff. You know, the people
0: Yeah.
1: who do that well,
0: Yeah,
1: like the
0: absolutely.
1: Randy Newmans or,
0: Yeah. Stephen Clair is my guest, and the BMF Sleepaway Song Camp is this summer, September 17th through the 20th in Hillsdale, beaconmusicfactory.com to register. What kind of folks is would you say will get the most out of this weekend?
1: I think given the range of us instructor, songwriter, teacher folks, it could be for anybody. You know, it can be for people who've been right. It's actually, I mean, I've seen who's signing up, thankfully. you know, and there are people who've been writing songs their whole lives, and there are people who are just starting out,
0: Okay.
1: and people who maybe even are recording, or recording for the first time, which
0: Yeah.
1: is exciting. That's been a really, I have to say, I've now been teaching these adult song group songwriting classes for adults for almost 10 years, out of through BMF, and the last couple of years, there are now like three of my students slash former students who are like seriously making their first album,
0: That's
1: which is
0: amazing.
1: amazing.
0: Yeah, yeah. I mean, there's so much talent in this area, and you know, I feel like one of the reasons for that is because folks like you are generous with your time and your own talent, and you love to foster, you know, the next generation of songwriters.
1: So
0: Yeah.
1: that's really moving, and I take that really seriously, you know, to like that I got to be like part of that person's launching pad.
0: Absolutely. Yeah. So, yeah, if you're out there listening and you are a songwriter, whether you consider yourself, you know, casual or new to the craft and you want to improve, or you've been doing it for a long time and you need a fresh perspective, it sounds like this is for you. Yeah. That's beaconmusicfactory.com. Now, Stephen, was I insane when I thought that you were playing a show at the Colony sometime coming up soon?
1: Oh, that's right. There's so much to talk about.
0: Because I went on the website and I couldn't find it, and I was like mid-break, and I was like, I don't know. He probably knows.
1: So in June, God, I love playing the Colony. I
0: It's such
1: love
0: a
1: that
0: great
1: room.
0: place. Yeah.
1: I am. I was asked by Jill Sobule's former booking agent and manager to help put together. They've been doing these, what they're calling Jillith fairs
0: Yeah,
1: around the country
0: that's great.
1: since she passed. And so I'm kind of helping out putting that together. And that is June 12th. It's a bunch of songwriters, performers paying tribute to Jill Sobule.
0: Amazing. Do you can you think off the top of your head a few people who are on the lineup?
1: I can.

0: Bitter by Jill Sobule.
1: Yeah.
0: And she did I Kissed a Girl.
1: Awesome. So, is she a big Jill Sobule fan?
0: Has become.
1: Yeah.
0: Yeah.
1: That's cool.
0: Yeah.
1: Spreading the music to the next gen.
0: That's right.
1: Yeah.
0: Yeah.
1: Stephen Clare, once again, is my guest on Friends Day today. That is June 12th for the Colony's Jillith Fair, celebrating the life and music of Jill Sobule. And again, beaconmusicfactory.com. If you want to go to summer camp this summer, I do. I wish I could go to this. September 17th through 20th with gourmet meals included.
0: That's right. Hopefully pool weather.
1: Yeah, yeah, any luck.
0: And yeah, and you can come, there's different structures, and you can come for just a day, you know. You don't have to spend the night.
1: Yeah, I mean, you'd want to, though.
0: Options.
1: Yeah, why wouldn't you want to?
0: Right.
1: Do you have time for one more song?
0: Yeah, I was just thinking about that. So I just, literally just a minute ago, finished recording a new album. So I couldn't tell you when it's going to see the light of day, but I'm very excited about it. So despite what everybody is telling me, that, like, if you play new unreleased material anywhere near anything, AI is going to scoop it up and steal all of your ideas from you.
1: Oh.
0: I'm going to play a new song.
1: I think maybe I'm wrong, but I don't think AI is listening to KZE. Maybe I'm wrong.
0: Yeah, I don't know.
1: I hope
0: Who's
1: not.
0: To say?
1: I hope not. No robots allowed.
0: So I'll play a new one.

0: 98.1 KZE. Stephen Clare is my guest in the studio. That was a brand new unreleased song off an upcoming album that I can't wait to hear more of. Yeah.
1: Thanks.
0: Yeah, I guess I won't pick your brain too much about that since it's brand new. But you can see Stephen on June 12th at the Colony as part of their

0: Jillith Fair celebration with a bunch of other amazing artists. And if you are a songwriter looking to become a songwriter, looking to improve your songwriting, BMF Sleepaway Song Camp this September in Hillsdale, beaconmusicfactory.com. 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
0: Bada bing, bada boom.
1: Yeah.
0: And listen here on KZE.
1: Yeah, for sure.
0: Thanks for coming. This has been great.
1: Yeah, thank you.
0: We got your community bulletin board now and Dave Brusen when we return on KZE.
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0: That's Hearts with the Way. The Hearts are one of the great bands playing at the Light Up the Night benefit concert on the 30th at Basilica Hudson to benefit the Hawthorne Valley Waldorf School. 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James Felice in there too with My Enemies. Also Caroline Polachek, Rubble Bucket, and Dave Grusin in a nice little set of musical diversity. It's about 4:45 on your Wednesday, and we've got your Vinyl Vault next. 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
0: Thursday, May 21st at the Lemon Squeeze in New Paltz, don't miss Olivia Kay and the Parkers. 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Going with an oldies archive cut today. This one of my favorites, in fact, and a sleeper karaoke hit. It is a song that got a 1968 Grammy Award nomination for Best Contemporary Song. It's Petula Clark with Don't Sleep in the Subway on KZE.

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0: There's a classic from the Kinks, Celluloid Heroes on KZE. We also had new Michaela Davis looking through rose-colored glasses. She's got a new album out, Graceland Way, and you heard the voice of Madison Cunningham on that track as well. We had one from Among the Oak and Ash, Infamous String Dusters live in there, Valerie June and Petula Clark up top in the vinyl vault. It's MK wrapping up that nice long set of musical diversity on your Wednesday. Don't forget Wednesday is Nighthawks Day, 7 to 9 p.m. Trist is taking over the airwaves, so stay tuned after the afternoon drive. 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We're taking a quick break. When we get back, we've got Devendra Banhart and Goose.
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2: 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In case of accidental ingestion or overconsumption, contact the Poison Center. Consume responsibly. Cannabis can be addictive. Cannabis can impair concentration and coordination. Do not operate a vehicle or machinery under the influence of cannabis. There may be health risks associated with the consumption of this product. Cannabis is not recommended for use by persons who are pregnant or nursing.
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0: Pink Martini on KZE following Al Olander with Spring Fever, Goose and Devendra Banhart up top with Rats. 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

This is Karen from the Village of Red Hook. I'm the mayor of the village and thrilled to have the station located here. And you are listening to 98.1 KZE.

0: That's a great one from Donnie McCaslin and Galan Dorsey on KZE. Galan also taking part in the Light Up the Night benefit for Hawthorne Valley Waldorf School on the 30th at Basilica Hudson. Avett Patton in there, Peter Tosh, and local Kendra McKinley with Dizzy up at the top. We're going to hear a word from our local business partners, and when we get back, we've got one from Shannon McNally that we first heard right here at a parlor session.
1: Hey, Hudson Valley, it's Rob.
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That's Eliza Gilkison with Dark Ages, taking us into the 6 o'clock hour on your Wednesday. We had the Finn Brothers, Old Crow Medicine Show, and Shannon McNally up top with Superpower. We're in the 6 o'clock hour, and we are diving right back in with one of my favorites from Genesis.

0: Ethan Klee and Genesis with a little something to say there. It's KZE, it's MK, and we're checking out your weather once again. We got a rainy Wednesday night, temperatures dropping to around 52. Showers tomorrow continuing with temperatures reaching no higher than about 58 degrees for the day, and a cloudy 64 degree day on Friday, but it does look like we're going to miss out on that precipitation, which is good news for our Froggy Days broadcast, and a warm sunny weekend ahead. Saturday 80 sunny and Sunday 86 and sunny. Coming up around the bend, I've got more music for you. We've got Nick Pankin and Ivan Rubenstein Gillis.
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0: That's a great holiday Sidewinder version of Kokomo on KZE. We had Muna with East Side Girls, The Lion from Ivan Rubinstein Gillis, and Nick Pankin with Dear Companion off his amazing new record. It's KZE. We are up for a Chronogram Reader's Choice Award, and if you would like to vote for us, you got a couple more days to get your votes in. 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So thank you so much to everybody out there helping us out. We are taking a quick break, and I got some great Steely Dan coming up next and a super smooth set of music to take us home to Nighthawks.
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0: Pablo Cruz winding us down today. We also had Angela Munoz, The Stories, and Steely Dan up top. Next Tuesday is May 19, and you know we celebrate in style here at KZE. It's Steely Dan Day, May 19th. Next Tuesday, tune in. We're going to make it an extra special one with some guest interviews and in-studio music. It's going to be a great time. Thanks again to Steve and Claire for being my guest today on Friends Day. Trist is up next with Nighthawks from 7 to 9, so stay tuned and enjoy the rest of your evening. I will talk to you tomorrow, same time, same place.
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Evening, my darlings, my beautiful creatures of the night. How you doing tonight? Welcome back to another episode of Nighthawks Radio. Trist here with ya, as always, every Wednesday, 7 to 9, and hopefully more in the future, because you know what? Once a week just doesn't feel like enough for my dark heart. I hope you had a wonderful week. I am feeling a lot better. It's been a couple of crazy weeks, but we had a great weekend, actually. We had such a fun dance party at Pearl Moon. So thank you so much to everyone who came out. And also, we sort of celebrated Dave Gahan's birthday, too. Just because it's a disco night, honey, I'm going to end up playing Dark Wave. Like I said on my Instagram post, if you see N Moore listed on my event flyers when it says the genres I'm playing, just know N Moore usually means dark wave, goth, alternative at the end of the night. And speaking of Dave Gahan, I want to celebrate his birthday this episode. So any excuse I can use to play more than one Depeche Mode song, I am going to use it. So what you just heard actually was Only When I Lose Myself, and that's a beautiful one by Depeche Mode. And a very interesting video, as all their videos are. Well, let's get started. Enough of my blah, blah, blah. I'm going to go on and do some morphine. Play some morphine. And this one is off their first album. It's called Let's Take a Trip Together. And Lord knows I need a vacation. So I'm not sure where to go. I kind of want to go to Paris, maybe Vegas, both. Let's see what happens. Let's go.

98.1 KZE. You are listening to Nighthawks Radio, baby. Trist here with ya, and we are just getting started tonight. That was It Ain't Nothing to Me by Sanford Clark.

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Welcome back to Nighthawks Radio. That was Nothing by Depeche Mode, off of the album, I believe, 1985, 86, Music for the Masses, baby. Tonight we're celebrating Dave Gahan's birthday. That was this past Saturday. So like I said, any excuse to play Depeche Mode more than once. Trist here with you, and you're listening to 98.1 KZE. I'm here every Wednesday hosting Nighthawks Radio. I'll be at Unicorn this Saturday, actually, DJing a queer prom. So I'm excited for that. Thank you for the invite from New Paltz Pride Committee. And let's just dance and have fun, baby. And I want to dedicate this next song. Well, not dedicate, cause it's not the best lyrical song, but this is one of my mother's favorite bands. And it was Mother's Day, and she wasn't feeling so hot yesterday. And she loves the Smiths, so I'm going to play the Smiths for her. I love you, Mom. Feel better. This one is called Big Mouth Strikes Again. And I got a big mouth, so it's fitting.

0: 1KZE. Trist here with you, and you're listening to Nighthawks Radio. Be sure to follow me on Instagram at TristOfficial, TRYST_official. That was The Main Thing by Roxy Music. And before that, we had Big Mouth Strikes Again by The Smiths. And before that, Nothing by Depeche Mode, honey. It's a good night, and thank you for joining me. Stick around. Lots more coming your way. Don't go anywhere.
1: 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Monday, Colony in Woodstock open mic. 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Snug's in New Paltz, open mic. 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Lark Hall in Albany at the 11, Stella Rose. At Lark Hall, Late Night Laura Lee release with the Laura Lee Band and the Meat Chickens. Rojan Brewing Company in Hillsdale, Joel Bloomer. The Falcon in Marlboro, El Dorado Slim, featuring Scott Sherrard. The Lemon Squeeze in New Paltz, Golden Formula. Daryl's House in Pauling, Tramps Like Us, a Springsteen tribute. The Local in Saugerties, Colombian Cumbia Party with Ye y Son Londero. The Falcon in Marlboro, Richard Barone and Glenn Mercer. Hazy Cosmic Jive, the Underground Stage. 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Daryl's House in Pauling, Eli Mooser. 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Snug's in New Paltz, Happy Hour Music, followed by Poland's. Lark Hall in Albany, Happy Hour with CC Smokes at the 11. At Lark Hall in Albany, Michael Wilbur of Moon Hooch and Future Joy with Father Figure. 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

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Your hostess with the mostest, Trist, is here with you, baby. Keeping you company every Wednesday night, 7 to 9. That was Higher Love by Depeche Mode, off my favorite Depeche Mode album, 1993's Songs of Faith and Devotion. So good. So dark and moody from start to finish. Coming up next, I am going to play some Stevie Nicks and Tom Petty. And this is for anybody who is in a relationship and feels like their heart's getting dragged around, honey. Don't put up with it. I've actually performed to this song a couple of times in my cabaret shows, and my version has gunshots in it. So, not this one I'm going to play. I save that for the special shows. You got to come out if you haven't yet. Next one is July 24th at the Colony. Big Strange House Burlesque Summer Festival, honey. Hope to see you there. Anyway, this one is Stop Dragging My Heart Around.

That's a jew's harp on the table. That's a crayon in his hand. And the corn

0: 98.1 KZE. Trist here with you, baby, as always. And you are listening to Nighthawks Radio. Be sure to follow me on Instagram at TristOfficial, TRYST_official, honey. And I hope you're enjoying the music tonight. We just had Last Year's Man by Leonard Cohen. Before that, we had Stop Dragging My Heart Around, Stevie Nicks and Tom Petty. And before that, we had Higher Love by Depeche Mode, off my favorite Depeche Mode album, 1993, Songs of Faith and Devotion. And if you're just joining us, welcome, honey. This is where all the creatures of the night join together. And tonight, we are celebrating one beautiful creature of the night, Dave Gahan of Depeche Mode. So expect more coming your way, for sure. I've already played a lot of songs of theirs tonight. And why not play more, So stick around. We've got more coming your way, baby. This is Nighthawks Radio. We'll be right back.
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